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One step, point, two step. Go, rhythm with a go, yeah, you don't know the stop yet. Turn it up, go, get time, not go and make it loud. Let's squeeze. Squeeze. 这首歌的名字认识了这一对亚朗出道的新人女团，他们一共有七个人，来自 JYP 旗下，他们叫做 Our Birthday。 这七个女仔好跳得啦。

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